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the fire resistant, lady thermally insulated, let's say. They can be printed in just one day. They can just be printed in one day. Bele gore ga di fetse printiwa in one day. Dia agiwa mo retiwa station Samantla. Samra from 360 radio. Nagana printing ke one day. Ho aga ke 8 days. Yano in less than 10 days o na lintlu. 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O na lintlu in just less than 10 days. Ke so se ile gore sa ga khamatsa thata mo retiwa station Samantla Samra from 360 radio. 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
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Yeah, yeah, no. Trendy, it's also to it also includes bio-based mixes. That's on the boy hemp, the boy mycelium, the recycled aggregates, embodied carbon, the carbon, radio station, Samantha Samra from 360 Radio. I know. The shipping container, the upcycling communities, the dilo tse tsana le bo Cape Town, dilo tse tsana le bo Johannesburg, the seaworthy containers for multi-family blocks. Yeah, 61 on Countesses mo Johannesburg ile akhiwa in record time as upcycled houses. Yano how shall we have internal le participatory tech. It's urban. You think tank and power go Cape Town no ibitswa UTT think tank empower think tank power urban think tank empower yeah no go Cape Town mo radio station Samantha Samra from 360 Radio idirisa this easily available concrete blocks get 10% community contributions via microloans, lay government subsidy. Gore ba upgrade the shacks into terrace housing. Gona le gore gona le quantity over quality ya di RDP models. Ntse go lwana go te di RDP tsena ga di sharp, RDP tsele di sharp. 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
7: 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Kere ke sampane ke ready tse go kwa on my ke a bua ke even kante go dira gala kante ke tobedise sengwe ka mistake, you know, tobedise sengwe ka mistake go kwa on my ka bua ke putor out kante on my ke one net ke yo fanofa e bile ga bua

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Yeah, you definitely don't want to miss this one. 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

Me not Monati Tata, mo station in Saman Klasa, me Ravong 360 Radio. 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

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Yeah, no. Come on, let's see. I'm going to better direct translation. Or Babanti, Banor Habat, La Carona, Batale Carona, Tale Gaskele, Besawan, Mike, Radio Station, Samantha, Sam Rafon, 360 Radio. Yeah, no. Come on, Akofela, Taveri, Sheba, Topikiarona. Close about topic here on our one or Tagala King, Momo Song, Ahom Piano, Moretzio Station, Samantha, Sa Rafon 360 Radio. Get it, you know, Kiru Medis, Hotle Molin Ting. Hotle Molin Ting, get a hello. 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way by is a song you know give you a tell for a house I did house I get it so I'm able to why it's a lot of diamond is interesting key by zani key by zano at the way by this Moretz yeah no on a leg 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I'll take a fit Zangwana Nahana or take a fit Zangwana Gatsila to Bala. One of Munyana fella, give me some money. 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
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the South African legal system should handle such cases involving child victims. 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Yeah, it's a very sensitive story. Se leng gore se it come from our neighbors just here around the corner, Fochville. 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

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Yeah. 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

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This thrombosis day e launchitswe ka 2014 ke international kgotsa ke ketapele ya International Society of Thrombosis le hemostasis ISTH. Yanong goal ya bone e ne le gore just to shine a light on thrombosis condition, it's a major contributor to cardiovascular disease. Fella, in most cases, it's often under appreciated by the general public. Yeah, no, go on, hang on, radio station Samantha. Marathon 360 radio. Yeah. Yeah, no. Gompieno ke di 13. E bile letsatsi le ke ba le celebrate wa ka di 13. International Day of Natural Disaster Reduction gompieno gape. Yeah. 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

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Then one back on the easy breezy breakfast show. Your temperature at around the Tatloha. Dia Tatloha kia bona ki 22 degrees Celsius ya no. 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Yeah, you know, and the body enjoy, and they do have fun. Tata, ebileba rata kanya kore. South Africa is full of, but babanti ba elongore babante, you know. Bo meba South Africa, bo osi ba South Africa, setara ba South Africa, borre ba South Africa. Macau, Macaribe, Bobote, Gore, it lets a cover to Babantle, South Africa, ba friendly, yeah, all shapes, all sizes, all colors. Gore, ha, Motomona Bugare, set the center fan of a remo Garden of Eden. Yano, but Babanti, Babana, or no, Raipata, yano, Akasha was in the so say se discovery lwe. Yeah, se discovery lwe or no remo the Garden of Eden was actually here and the cradle of humankind is also here and the beginning of humankind is also here in Radio Station Samantlasa Marathon 360 Radio. I don't know Khababati. Ba ba tle gore re itse ka tsona diotse fela di research science slowly but surely it reveals everything, you know, it reveals everything ebile gano sa itse yanong wa itse ya yanong bare wabona malatia 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WhatsApp AI wa blela gore ke batla go dira ya so bela gore fa information e go fa di links ya go referela to the relevant place mo eno ka kra information e go fela mo radio station sa matla sa mara 360 radio ya no se ke le ka go se bua gore no there is no struggle sa information
I see your struggle side information as far as I'm concerned. As far as information is concerned. Now, go tell it that that's sufficient information. Hadisa exists. Yeah, information are right. It's sufficient. Yeah, no, Motaska, Hotel Moyanar, no, I got total information enough. I'm sorry. Information is not so modified. What long, Bella Hore? I got total information enough. Bella Hore Haka Dira. Yeah, and then maybe we can talk. Or why Osadira? Oscar, how to Oscar information in SC enough to Babanzi Batla or Terra Radio Station Samantha Samara from 360 Radio. Closure about Batwell or Bahola Home Piano Christopher Chris Mangena or Hola Le Manhape Vuisile Divani or Hola DJ Voice. 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Merra Fong 360 Radio. If you care, what about a horba hola humpiano? 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Yeah. 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Ke tlo tsamela zingumalo le TBO featuring PYY Lockdrum King le DJ TS le DJ Tools ba re ngisa kutanda ke a solofela gore o tla itumela mina o omo na dio mina o ene hore o refreshing wa refresh akere dumela

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1: you, God, for it all. 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

0: θέλετε με ραφό.
1: Good. 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Too many people downstairs.
2: I know.
1: You see that? Oh. That's why I came up here. See, this is nice. Peace and quiet.
2: Yeah, this is very nice. But I'm anxious to get home.
1: So am I.

0: 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You all right? You straight?
1: Yeah, I'm straight.
0: I'll be right back.
1: Hey, yo, Jay, I ain't been fucking with Shell. I've been fucking with Shell. With Shell Leslie.

0: What happened? What about it?
1: He said he fucked her.
0: Look, there's a Michelle right there. Call over
2: you. Hey, yo, Michelle, come here for a second, baby. Come here.
0: Ask him.
2: Hey, yo, you fuck Jay?
3: Hell no. Ew.
2: And nigga, not that Michelle Leslie Brown from 225th Street that played ball in the park. The other Michelle Leslie Brown.
0: Nigga, that's the only one.
4: Nigga, how many Michelles is there?
2: Nigga, she got a cousin or some shit like that, man. I'm saying, though. No.
1: He's a fat ass nigga on three. One, two, three.
5: Yeah, we've been knowing each other for a while. I'm into you. I don't know what I gotta do, you know, to get closer to you.
6: Wait a minute. Now, you know I'm in a situation. Why are you even... Don't do this. Why are you tripping like that?
5: Well, I understand that, but your whole vibe is, you know, I can see myself being with you forever.
6: That's really beautiful. And I kind of dig you, too. You know that. We're friends, and I'm in a situation. I'm in a relationship.
5: Whatever I gotta do, I'll do it for you.

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1: Good day, in my bestie. Good day. I hope all is well with you. The time right now is 13 minutes after the hour 12. Ke ha se re kene hema medi. Re tlo tlisetsa good music and good vibes on a Tuesday. What's about re kena on a Tuesday? We give you Merafo 360. You know what? We give you a Merafong 360 sports day. I get my bestie. I'm trying to fix my things right here so that, you know what, things can actually be proper. That is why, you know what, my mind is all over the place. So no matter the circumstance, please bear with me. Because at the back of my mind, I prepared a Merafong 360 food day. And I realized, oh, no, Senteke made a mistake, man. Today it is a Merafong 360 sports day. I can't wait to Mazati ajolo mohilong hore. Things become, you know what, a little bit confusing. It happened to the best of us. Mamedi, beautiful Tuesday. And then 13th of October, we are still holding it down by the grace of God. And also I think it's a halang, I don't know, but maybe I'm being tested, but it is not a problem at all. It is what it is. At the official encounter from Monday up until Friday, better make sure and do not move away from that seat. Let's carry on with some good music and good vibes. Stay tuned and please enjoy bestie till we come back for more.

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Welcome back when I'm my bestie. Welcome back when I'm mommy. The happy Tuesday Tuesday. What's up, Ruka? Catch Tuesday. Here again, I'm on Marathon 360 Radio. We give you a Marathon 360 Women in Sports. Unzo ritele na the lovely, the amazing Cynthia Keke. Batla hore ke re duwe dumela wena mommy di San Bonani, Forsville, Kokosi, Carltonville, Kutsong, San Bonani, Sihlobo zam. And I hope all is well wherever you're listening from. The time right now is 13 minutes. It's actually 15 minutes after the hour one on the 13th of October. My bestie, we are still in it by the grace of God and holding it down and still saying, no matter the circumstances, a press, a push, a panda, even if it's not easy sometimes, but it's worth it. Get my bestie, exactly. When I'm mommy, let me remind you a little bit right there of our vision, Marathon 360 Radio. Our vision is to be the most innovative radio to connect people with opportunities, and our mission as well is to inform, educate, and entertain you. Remember that each and every single time. So, without wasting any time any further, let me actually dive into the topic for this first round of the show, which is very interesting and amazing, because what's about it again, like I mentioned earlier on, Hori, today it is our Marathon 360 Women in Sports. So our topic goes like this: do you think women's sports will grow if we stop comparing it to women's sports and start supporting it as its own game? I get my bestie, and I want to dive into this topic a little bit deeper right there, so that we all know, Hori, when we talk about women in sports, we actually need to actually support our women in sports each and every single time and stop comparing them with you know what, males. I get my bestie, which is that is important. And let me talk about our first point right there. Before anything else, let me talk about comparison is killing women's sports. I get my bestie. Exactly. My man, do we watch women's sports to enjoy it, or do we just compare it with, you know what, men's soccer? I get my bestie. Exactly. Why haribona the women's sports? So why don't we celebrate it as it is? For an example, I get the example like Banyana Banyana or Harishaba, Moma Keshininga Runa Ribona Banabarona, Ili Banaba Banyana, Eba Banana Baba Pala Sports, and then Beluri. We actually are comparing them to the males. That is not right. I get my bestie, exactly. When I'm a mate, and let me talk about beauty versus talent as well, because this one is actually one of the sensitive ones. Stay long, if I'm too beautiful, meaning sports is not for me. I get my bestie, exactly. Beauty versus talent, why do we compare women's sports by how they look first? I get my bestie, exactly. And then we actually, you know what, look at how they actually play second, and that is not right. I get one, okay, exactly. But I mean, she's pretty, why should she play, right? Exactly. When I'm my bestie, and then that is why, why wouldn't you say that to a man rather? I get my bestie, or a man is handsome for them to play a sports, but you'd rather say it to a woman, or a woman is actually, you know what, more beautiful to play sports. I get my bestie. Exactly. When I remember, Hori, when I'm my bestie, sports is not about beauty, but it's about talent at the end of the day. I get my mate. Yeah. So let us not make our women feel uncomfortable when they're playing right there. My man, let's pay, you know what, let's talk about paycheck comparison, because, hey, Lori, this one is very, you know what, important, Lona, as well. I get my bestie. But, Mambalona, you will be comparing, why should women be paid, you know what, equal to men? I get my bestie. Exactly. Let me say to this, if they bring the same effort, but, you know what, not the same sponsors and the same crowd, Lona, little feel or no, you know what, Basadi, they're not actually bringing the same effort and the same crowd. I get my bestie. Exactly. And then you're asking yourself, for why should they actually get equal, in what, equal play? I get my bestie. Exactly. When I'm my bestie, let me tell you, let me ask you this question. When I at the back of my mind, is sports not a business at the end of the day? It is a business, so that is why they must get equal play. I get my equal pay. I get my bestie. Exactly. So stop comparing the males to the women as well, so that women, they feel, you know what, they are not compared. I get my bestie, so that they feel, what, you know what, when it comes to sports and the business of the, you know what, and it's equality, it's the same. Nobody is actually taking, the other one is a male and the other one is a female, because the effort is the same at the end of the day. I get my maid, exactly. When I'm a maid now, let me talk about also the social media comparison, right? Women athletes post, I get my bestie, gym, their body, their life. Then we compare them to, you know what, to each other. Or that one looks, you know what, like, or maybe they look more like a male. And that one, no, they look more beautiful. And that one, I get my bestie. So they choose, you know what, at some point, or you know what, I'd rather be isolated. They must be more confident in themselves because of, you know,
what, no, this one has actually given birth as well. Like, my bestie, exactly. She chose a baby over a career. Babang baluna, you would feel like that. Like, my bestie, exactly. But when a man is, you know what, has a baby, okay, his career continues. Why so? It puts on when, why can't you let women also carry on with their care, with their career as well? Like, my bestie, let me say that thing. Masali, kibana balung, but they will have to go home and give birth to their children, right? And actually, you would feel, you know, maybe they shouldn't even continue. They must just stay at home and what and watch over their babies. I get my bestie. Exactly. Even the males must do that. If women must also do that, because of you cannot only want to what. To make a woman feel inferior, or as they are only women, and then there must be more of they are, you know what, a wife at home, and you know what, and then they cannot actually be more in sports as well. Like, you're my bestie, exactly. When I'm a lady, so that is why let us stop destroying sisterhood in sports. Let us make sure you know what, we let them stay in sports when they love it, and let and not let social media to make women to feel, you know what, there's too much comparison when it comes to males and females. I get my bestie, because at the end of the day, it's not fair. Women have rights as well. Remember that each and every single time. Let me talk about a mother versus an athlete. I get my bestie. A woman athlete gets pregnant. We all know that. I get my bestie. So we compare. I get my bestie. Exactly. She chose a baby over a career, like I said. When a man like has a baby, man, you know what? A man must just continue. And I need to still emphasize that, or let us not compare. Let me talk about comparing generations. I get my bestie. Old school female athletes versus the new school athletes. I get my bestie. You know what? Sports, when it comes to women's sports, let's not compare. I get my bestie. Exactly. Because in our time, we were disciplined. Now they want to be influencers. I get my bestie. Exactly. Mamela, is it comparison or is it jealousy on its own? You know what? Women, they want to be the best that they can ever be. Let's stop comparing. I get my bestie. Exactly. Even if generation, that is why it's crucial to remember, what it's important for us not to what? To compare our women in sports right there with the males right there. Mamela. And then happen, we'll be comparing the uniform. I get my bestie. Exactly. Why are we still comparing what women wear when it comes to, you know what, their t-shirts and their tight shorts and stuff like that, instead of you actually, you know what, motivating their skills on the ground right there. I get my bestie. And then making sure, as they are, you know what, dedicated, we are, you know what, supporting them and cheering after them each and every single time, because they need that from us and stuff. South Africans, remember that. Whether you know what, it's our South African women in sports, we need to make sure we are supporting them and cheering after them each and every single time. I get my bestie. Exactly. When I'm a lady, mamela, who decide what is a, you know what, appropriate for women? Women must decide for themselves. I get my bestie. Exactly, because they are the ones that they, you know what, they are the ones that are there, and they are the ones that understands what is going on in the field right there. I get my bestie, and the experiences and whatever that comes with that. It is not easy, but no matter the circumstance, they must remain strong for our country, right? So that our country is seen for strong, they also can participate in sports without actually feeling for when I'm a mother, I cannot go extra mile. Like, you're my bestie. Exactly. Mamela, strong is not manly. Let me remind you that of that. I get my bestie. Strong is not manly. When a woman is muscular and strong, people say she looks like a man. I get my bestie. Exactly. Why do we compare strength to gender? I get my mate. Exactly. Can a woman be strong and still be a woman? Yes, she can. I get one of her. Exactly. I had to actually try and talk about them a lot. When it comes to us comparing, you know what, even, you know what, masculinity to being strong and knowing she cannot be strong is not right. I get my bestie. Let women feel, you know what, they are just the amazing just the way you are, right? Exactly. When I'm a maid, it is what it is. Mamra from 360 Radio, you're precise, a local global connection. Remember that each and every single time. Now, I
the comparison in your own house, I get most of the time, I get my bestie. Exactly, girls who love sports are told that, you know what, no, sports is for boys, I get my bestie. Exactly, they start comparing themselves to what, to the house girls, not athletes. They start comparing themselves to say, you know what, to say, no, I'm just, I just need to be what, only a wife with no dreams at all. I get my bestie, exactly, when I'm a maid. So that is why I get going, let us stop killing that at home, I get my bestie, because comparison kills your vibe when it comes to, you know what, a woman in sports, when it comes to their career in sports right there. So compare each and every single time, I get my maid, exactly, as a woman, stop comparing yourself to other, you know what, to other women, I get my bestie, compete for your own dreams, compete, you know what, be in sports and be in your own life, I get my bestie, exactly, be who you are and then be better than you were before, I get my bestie, exactly, when I'm a maid, it is what it is, Mamira from 360 Radio, like I would say, it is indeed your precise and local global connection. So I support them when I'm a bestie, let us not support, let us not stop supporting, you know what, the best of our South African women in sports that they are giving to our South Africans, I get my bestie, exactly, to what they are bringing out there, I get my bestie, let us actually stop, you know what, degrading them, and let us stop actually looking down on them, I wanted to say right there, I get one, let us stop comparing them to a boy child, because we all know, as much as, you know what, a boy child is there, and then things are easy for them in the field, because they don't have to look after children and babysit a child, Mari, let us actually, you know what, feel for the women are strong, and you know what, they can show up each and every single time, no matter the circumstance, watinta bafazi, watinta imbogoto, remember that. Now, without wasting any time any further, I had to come up with that topic right then. I wanted to put it in a way that I actually, you know what, felt it or it's going to fit for our South African women in sports. So I wanted to make it easier like that. So that is why Hansa Kibwe when I'm trying to come with it so slow so that you all understand and enjoy it right there. Mamela, without wasting any time any further, as the time right now is 26 minutes after the hour one, let us dive into the topic for the second round of the show. Leona, get topic ya monadi, get topic ya Tuesday, Tuesday. And what's about ka Tuesday, Tuesday, gile ka ruhuena. Choose that the way when over time will be able to make a thing at the end of the day, the ball is in your court. I get my bestie. Now, the topic for the second round of the show goes like this. Why must you get it together and how do you get it together? Right, my bestie? Exactly when I'm a matey. The reason why I came with this topic, people feel for it, isn't their cake, because you know what, most of the time I'm in group chats and I'm talking to people and other people feel demotivated and they feel for it, you know what, they haven't got it together. Just as yet, I get my bestie, exactly when I'm a maid, or they just can't get it together and they don't know what's happening. So I'm gonna start with the why before I get my bestie, yes, because the why comes first and I'm gonna end with the how, so that you take it step by step and it works for you and you know what, you know what, you see light at the end of the tunnel at the end of the day. Now, why must you get it together, my maid, right? Because time is not waiting when I go high. Time is not waiting, right? You are not 15 years anymore. Bills are real, my bestie, right? Kids are watching you and the journey of Pilo Baha. Are you leading them to the right direction or are you misleading them as their parent? And trust me, you, it's either they're going to thank you later or they're going to blame you. I get my bestie, exactly. And I'm still saying to you when I'm a maid, your mother is getting old, your father is getting old. I get my bestie, exactly. You can't play with life forever. As if, you know what, you get to live, let's say, for example, you know what, if let's say it was said that you will die today, you will get another chance tomorrow. When I go, there's no another chance tomorrow. I get my maid, my man. Because nobody is coming to save you, my maid. My man, not your boyfriend. No, not your girlfriend, no, I get my maid, exactly, not even the government still that is failing us even in our country today, I get my maid, exactly, not the family members, they're not even

lose jobs because you are late. You lose good partners because you are bitter. So that is why it is important for you to put yourself together. I put yourself together, Mamedi, before the time is, you know what, is not on your side. Because you've wasted enough time on petty stuff that are not even actually making you to be the best that you can ever be. So the time is now. Put yourself together. I get my bestie. Exactly, when I'm Mamedi. Remember, on top right there, I said, why must you get it together? And I said to you, I'm still coming to the how must you get it together. I get my bestie, exactly when I'm Mamedi. So on the way, I'm still on the why. Because your future children will live the life that you didn't fix. And that is so painful. Back in the days, the way and then they showed us the way, or they actually even sat down with us. I get my bestie. Exactly. That is why kiru huena mamela. Because your future children will live the life you didn't fix, when I'm my bestie. So fix up a pillow bowl so that your children, you know what, generational curse will not dwell upon their lives. I get my bestie. The trauma, the depths that comes with it, the bad habits. I get my bestie. Exactly. If you do not fix it, when I go high, you pass it on if you do not get it together right now. I get my bestie. Exactly when I want to go high. Because being broken is expensive. Remember that. I get my bestie. Yes, because your future children will live the life you didn't fix. So fix it for them when I want to go high. If not for yourself. I get my bestie. Exactly. Because one day you will live in this earth and then you would want to look back and feel, you know what? You are proud of the way that you have paved for the lineage yabophelo ba hawe family how elongore is going to they're going to follow through after you, right there. Remember that, right? So now, because you have a dream that only you can birth, like get my bestie, exact. And when your children and the people that are coming after you, they see horwena, you have birthed a dream that you are going after. Lebona ba fantwele hore mo lifeing, don't relax and just wait for things to come after, you know what, after you, without you running after your dreams. I get my bestie. Exactly. Mamela, that is why you're going, because you have a dream that only you can birth. I get my bestie. Mamela, God gave you that dream for a reason. If you don't get it together, that dream will die with you. And what's about Mutuku Jang too? But they actually have died with the dreams. They long hurry. Muto how sheba bohopolo yuma. That person was, you know what, an amazing singer. And they died without, you know what, going further with their talent. I get my bestie. Or maybe this person was a good motivational speaker, but they died without actually pursuing their talent. I get my bestie. And maybe this person, you know what, pursue education, or maybe I'm a doctor, or I'm a ing. But along the road, when you get persuaded by peer pressure, and you lost it along the way. So let not that befall upon your lineage. I get my bestie. Erika Joko, the devil is a liar. I would fight for their lineage, and now I will be that generational curse breaker, whether they like it or not, because the devil is a liar. I get my bestie. Exactly when I'm Mamedi. Mamela, so now we are done with the why. I get my bestie. Let me give you the how, so that the how works for you, so that you know how to use it, to use the why for yourself, and then so that whatsoever, when you are doing the why, you will have a reason why. I get my bestie. Mamela, now, how do you get it together? Don't try to fix your whole life in one day. I get my bestie. Exactly, because you will feel pressured. I want to fix that. I want to do this. I want to do that. No, when I'm my bestie. That is why you're going, don't try to fix your life in one day. Take it one step at a time. Marry with King. Channel, you know what, your own mindset to say, no, today I'm deciding for myself to change the whole concept of being a failure from my family. Background, I am going to start being a winner. Like I said, we kito kala juan kito rapela rentate mo dimu hore kito par rentate mo dimu umpanso hore kito kala juan kete juan hore kito kisa bo pilo baka step by step each and every single time, and help me to be in alignment with you, because when you are in alignment with God, God is able to channel you to do the right things whether you like it or not. I get my bestie, exactly, because you have decided to put Him first. Mamelahem, that is why kito kona, do not fix your whole life in one day. Fix your life one step at a time. How stambuto bo follow. You know what, a little bit right there, it is okay. Grab your sword and then try again. I get my bestie, exactly when I'm Mamedi. That's how you that's what, that's how you will fail. Mobo pilomba how, if we're not about to fix your life in one go. I get my bestie,

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That is why kidula ko jwetsa wena mamedikere, be faithful in small things, right? There, I'm still repeating that. Mamel, I'm still in the how. I get mamed. Mamel, wake up earlier than your excuses. 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I get my bestie. 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I get my bestie. How do I feel? I was saying pray plan. How cut up planner and then you drink a lot of water. I get my bestie. You move your body a little bit. If you must exercise, you must do that. I get my bestie. Exactly. How you start your day is how you will live your life. And then that's how you will feel about yourself. I get my bestie. Exactly when I'm a medi. Now, I want you to kill these three things permanently. And then when you have killed these three things permanently, and write them down. That one bad habit we try it seeing. I get my bestie. Why it's saying, and I'm not going to mention it out loud because of my time. That one bad habit we try it seeing. That one bad friend who is not actually, you know what, saying positive things to you, who is misleading you, who is making you to do wrong things because of peer pressure, because of wanting to fit in, because of wanting to be a people's pleaser. I get my mate. Exactly. One bad excuse. They must die with you. They must die for you to grow when I'm a maid. Right? Let me give you just an example that I know that for an example, maybe I can make the example and say few, you will understand where I'm going. Sleeping late and you know what, scrolling on your phone without giving God your time, and then without, you know what, praying with your spouse, praying with your family, even praying for the country. I get my bestie, exactly, or maybe more group only busy like gossip, I can't do the unnecessary, instead of you as a youth coming up with brilliant ideas that will change the whole concept of the way things are happening in more community in Yaruna, the way things are happening even in the country, as the youth, what are we contributing to change the world? Rabona or the world in Todia Sinya, but what we are only, you know what, concentrating on is gossip, body group chat. I get my bestie. Runara contributor in to say we want to change our, you know what, the world so that the future, the youth, you know what, that is of this country may be a brighter future. Mari, our future will keep on being doomed because of Runara. We are entertaining petty stuff that are not even taking us anywhere. I get my bestie. Exactly when I'm a medi. Mamela, don't have time for that when I'm a medi. Kill that permanently. Don't have time for that. Rather do something that is productive. Baba ngatabaluna kinini ratokala, you know what, the business. Baba ngatabaluna kinini ratokala high side hustle. Mari, not doing that. Ludule let's say, urubala masiu kadi late night gossip, di group chatting zaluna. I get my bestie. Exactly. It is what it is when I'm a medi. That is like it when I don't have time for that at all. Now, let me give you another point right there. One small faithful task. I get my bestie. Exactly. Mama, like that is why you're going to faithfulness build greatness even in your finances. I get my bestie. Save. How nice to save or build up a pillow by how my bestie. Save. I'm gonna go high. I get my bestie. How nice you want to go back to school and you know what, we have to cost an ill so that you boast your CV. Do that. And like you saying, man, you know what? Because when I leave at one or complacent or now I cannot finish school wherever where else Renali youth since I in Aliboma 18 years, maybe let's say for an example, but fatally metric, but like excuse you, right? There is no job, you know what? There's unemployment, there's the big unemployment rate in South Africa. But Renali, you know what? Did go to take a number, see the night school, say long worry, more to Akana, Yahuana, Solankanyana, Husami Sebeti, that's my alloy equipment. I get my bestie. Yes, so stop making an excuse. Find a solution each and every single time on the how you can do it. I get my bestie. Exactly when I'm a medi. Clean up your space each and every single time. Faithfulness builds greatness. Remember that. Clean up your space. Clean up your mind each and every single time. I get my bestie. Exactly. If your space is messy, your mind is messy as well. With people that are not taking you anywhere, with things that you say, with your bad character as well. You understand, my bestie? Start there when I'm a maid. Start there. I get my bestie. Exactly. Stop proving. Start building, like I said yesterday. I get my bestie. The pressure to prove a point
We spoke about it yesterday, right? This is what scattered you from the get-go when I'm a mate. Okay? That is why you're going to build in silence. Let results speak for you each and every single time. I get my mate. Exactly. Have a why that's bigger than your feelings each and every single time. Remember that. Feelings will say, I'm tired. You know what? I'm more privileged. My family will do everything for me. Now, how about CEO? What are you going to do? I get my bestie exactly when I'm a medi. You why must say I must lauk abajang. Lailo batswadi baka habazangi baitsa bobeti rima pilong abona. But my why, I get my bestie exactly when I'm a medi. My why must actually make me to wake up in the morning even if it's not easy. Because my child must eat. Because my dream must live. I get my bestie exactly because there are people that are depending on me to be the best that I can ever be each and every single time. I get my bestie exactly when I'm a medi. So that is why keto ikwala yona jena mamedi and wrap it up right there. Kiriko wena, getting it together is not about being perfect, mamedi. I get my bestie. Yes, it's about being faithful. You don't need to have it all together. I get mamedi. Exactly. You just need to start with what you have wena mamedi. So kajeko, ask yourself for what is that one thing that you will do tomorrow to prove yourself that, you know what, to prove to yourself that you are getting it together. And then if there is that thing that, you know what, that you have that will show for when you are getting it together, work on it, my bestie. I get my bestie. Thank you so much, wena mamedi. It is what it is. Mom Rafon 360 Radio, your precise and local global connection. 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Remember when I'm a medi, kilakaru ko wena local awenyaruna, you know what, we play you our songs with one heart, one love, and one spirit. That is why kubule tse, you know what, kapine munati, pina ya azana, Arezala bantu. So, hana juale kito kwa lahe kapine munati, ekete banghore. 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It's been a while. Kisa upipina ena ya no mfundumo. Are paga telami featuring Shasha and Amifaku. Stay tuned and please to enjoy that when I'm my bestie. Till we come back for more. 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
1: Welcome back, when am I bestie? 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The time right now is 1 minute after the hour 2. Nzolo Monati mo Merafon 360 Radio, your precise, a local global connection. Kile ka re wena wa tseba hore ha se re kwala the official encounter, tla be re kena on the last round of the show. Mo ileng hore ke ile ka re wena, we change our songs to a soulful type of amapiano type of genre. Ebe le re lwana batla wa sente ke mo o dutseng teng papa le pina monate. You're allowed to send it right there and I would play it for you with no hesitations at all. 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
6: Tumana mutongo ntle tla ke kwetse go dumedise mo botsa metsameko matsatsing a lalala bopedi dipalane a tlhola fela matsatsi a le some le boraro ke tepedi some mo bedi le borataro yo go dumedisa nga 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
1: 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It is your lovely, amazing Cynthia K, and I hope you had a very beautiful Tuesday with us. 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

0: This is Groove On with Sylvia. Now your radio is really turned on. Somebody, call me. Come on. I'm waiting for you. Ah, see my switchboard lighting up. I like that. Caller, you're on the air.
1: Hi, this is GL. Sylvia, I just love your show.
0: GL, what can I do for you tonight?
1: Well, I'm a songwriter. I've had a couple of hits. Got a couple of nice cars, pretty nice house.
0: Sounds like you got everything, GL.
1: You know, it might sound like that, but I'd do anything for love.

0: Too many people downstairs.
1: I know.
0: Did
1: I know.
0: You see that? Oh. That's why I came up here. See, this is nice. Peace and quiet.
1: Yeah. Yeah, this is very nice.
0: But I'm anxious to get home. So am I.

This has got to be the saddest day of my life. I called you here today for a bit of bad news. I won't be able to see you anymore because of my obligations and the ties that you have. We've been meeting here every day. And since this is our last day together, I want to hold you just one more time. When you turn and walk away, don't look back. I want to remember you just like this. Let's just kiss and say goodbye.

0: What should you tell them? Man, tell them. Look, you can tell them whatever you got to tell them. I can't do it. I got to get ready for this double up tour.
1: A bunch of people from the label are coming to town for dinner.
0: Yep.
1: Can we go?
0: All right, let me know.
2: No. You don't understand. There's no way possible I'd be able to do it. I have the fragrance launch in New York. I have to be in Cleveland. And not to mention the album comes out in November. There's no way possible.
1: Okay.
2: All right. Well, just get back to me. Let me know, okay?
1: Yeah.

0: What you want, kid?
1: I want an autograph.
0: The champ ain't giving no autographs today, so
1: I
0: get on.
1: I want an autograph.
0: Boy, did you hear what I say?
2: Yo, Big Slim.
0: What's up, champ?
2: Let the kid in, man.
0: Go on inside.
1: Excuse me.
2: What you need, man?
1: An autograph.
2: What's your name?
1: Yeah.
2: Okay.
1: Thanks, champ.
2: All right.

back to the program. Our next guest is a multi-million-selling singer-songwriter and producer. His current CD, look at this right here, entered the charts. There you go. Entered the charts at number one and has remained in the top 20 for 5 months. Ladies and gentlemen, do me a favor. Please welcome R. Kelly. Here we go.

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0: 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who's listening I greet you in the wonderful name of our Lord Jesus yes in Jesus mighty name you are greeted I say God is on your side thank you so much for connecting with us thank you so much for linking for tuning in tuning on thank you so much God bless you right ke before siye pina mphulaphula ke siqale ke siye ngendlela ke silangongena ngayo sinehlobo esingena ngalo ke asiveli nje singene 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

0: 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deliverance in the mighty name of Jesus Lord tonight I pray that in Jesus name you are touching your people you are reviving them Lord you are restoring everything the enemy Lord has stolen it is restored I declare in Jesus mighty name the joy of your salvation the peace that surpasses understanding in the name of Jesus you are God to supply every need that Lord we may have that your people may have in the name of Jesus you are God who healeth our land in Jesus mighty name we thank you Lord wethu so khona kuyenzeka konke nangalomzuzu uThixo wethu namandla bakhona Nkosi dala limini lethu 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assigned Lord the spirit of God that shall deliver moyincwele that brings the answers to where there are questions that bring clarity where there is confusion in the mighty name of Jesus we pray we thank you Lord that it is done in Jesus mighty name amen and amen yes siyabonga kakhulu ke ukuthi inkosi sithule kwalapha ngiyathanda ke ukuthi ke nje phambasi ezwini nje ke si worship nje sike sithi 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

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Count your blessings one by one. Hallelujah. And because of that, you get to understand ukubana, you know, once you, because remember, spiritually, positive attracts positive. 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It's a principle, spiritual principle. Hallelujah. It works that way. Mphulapulu kuthi you have something to get something. Hallelujah. 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Hallelujah. 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Spiritual son. And then ke kuye kuthiwe ke spiritual son not because mhlawumbi you've got a certain authority, but it only means that
lo mntu nguye ukuguke okanye uThixo usebenzise wena. Hallelujah. So ebe mtrite as unyana wakhe. So it's basically to explain the relationship between both of them. Hallelujah. It was a relationship as if it is a son and the father. Glory to Jesus. But ingathi loo nto leyo kukho o underminer omnye, right? It's just nje ukuthi the way you treat each other. You can have people who are not related, but they treat each other as brothers. Hallelujah. They call each other, this is my brother. Nomnye uthi, this is my sister, this is my brother as well, right? But kuphinde kubekho abantu, when they meet, they now take positions of father and son, or father and daughter. Hallelujah. It means these people, they have adopted londlela yoku relate, even though biologically benga relate ngelo hlobo. Hallelujah. It's just nje omnye assumed the role of being the father to take care of the other one and to make sure that they grow the other one. Hallelujah. And therefore, and this other one will submit as if he submitted to his own father. Hallelujah. Surrendering that, giving that authority kulo amhloniphayo, basically umnika the respect as if ebenonika utata wakhe. Hallelujah. So this is what was happening between uPaul kunye no Timothy. Glory to Jesus. Now umbhalela ke ngoku. The reason bambhalele le verse, when you read the whole book kahle kahle, you need to start and read the whole book for you to understand, meaning that the whole chapter, I mean to say the whole chapter, for you to get the gist of what was actually happening payan. Hallelujah. But I can tell you now, Paul, uTimothy was surrounded, payana uTimothy was surrounded by false teachers. Hallelujah. He was surrounded by false teachers. He was surrounded by people who were using the gospel to get wealth. They loved money than loving the work of God. So they were using the work of God to generate wealth from people. So now, if you read it, Paulo Tibana, the verses as theta, that's where we meet the verse 80. The love of money is the root of all evil. The love of money is the root of evil, right? It is where you find a kuko verse 80. Size emhlabeni singenanto, siya kuyabonakala ukuba sawuphinde sihambe singenanto, right? It is a verse pa ethi, we brought nothing into the world and we can take nothing out of it. So he's basically addressing the issues before ezofika kule ndawo esethi kuyo fight a good fight of faith. Hallelujah. Glory to Jesus. So he's writing the letter ukuze amxobise, because there's a chance, if amhlamba kamxobisanga, I would say ukuthi mhlamba there was a chance ukuthi angabona ekopa ezinye izinto azibona ezisenziwa ngabanye who are preaching njengaye, or who are leading njengaye, who are pastoring njengaye. Hallelujah. So if you seeing other people who are now preaching as you are a preacher, because it's more of a pastoral scripture, this one esifundisa uTimothy. Hallelujah. Instead of it's like he's trying to say to him, instead of being rich in good deeds and generous, which allows them to take hold of the eternal life, these people, they will be pursuing bona to get the other wealth. So he's using the word rich in good deeds instead of being rich
in wealth, earthly

wealth. Hallelujah. Right. He's using those figures, those languages to try and twist kuthi njengoba mhlambi, if you still remember, there's a scripture pokona kuthiwa sanunxila yiwine but be filled by the Holy Spirit. In other words, instead of being influenced by wine, rather be influenced by the Holy Spirit with the same energy that you will do in terms of, you will use in terms of you to be drunk and be under the influence of alcohol. Do the same, drink, but don't drink alcohol. Hallelujah. Drink the Holy Spirit. Be filled by the Holy Spirit. So he's using the same language where he's saying now, be rich in good deeds. Hallelujah. Be rich in good deeds and generous with which will allow you to get hold of the eternal life that is a true life. Hallelujah. So this message itheta no Paul. So I'm trying itheta ngu Paul itheta ku Timothy. Now I'm trying ukuthi ke sikwazi bana sifumane ukuthi before sifike apha bekusenzekani. Hallelujah. Fight the good fight of faith. Glory to Jesus. Take hold of eternal life to which you were called when you made your good confession in the presence of many witnesses. Hallelujah. Ukubana uPaul uTimothy wenza iconfession. Hallelujah. Iconfession eyenza in the presence of abantu abaninzi. Wavuma inkosi, wayivuma phakathi kwabantu bebaninzi. Hallelujah. Glory to Jesus. Uthe ngoku fight a good fight of faith. So we're going to say, to address that issue ukuthi, when we talk about fighting, it's not fighting against the devil. It's not fighting against other abanye abazalwane or demons. Hallelujah. I normally say we don't fight against the devil because the devil has already been defeated. Hallelujah. On the cross, the devil has been already defeated. And again, we don't fight against demons because demons, you don't fight with demons. You just only command them. Hallelujah. Or you rebuke them. Hallelujah. That's what you do when it comes to demons. You cannot pray out demons, but you can rebuke them. Hallelujah. And command them to leave. That's what we do. And in terms of now abazalwane, there's no way that we can fight abazalwane. Papi, we do not fight against flesh and blood, but against principalities. In fact, it will wrestle not. In terms of wrestle, it's not mpulapuli like jenga wrestling. Yes, they use the word wrestle because it's in the mind. It's like your mind is wrestling with what the enemy is planting in your mind. So what the devil is planting in your mind, right, he wants to make sure that what he plants in your mind is what is going to happen. And on the other hand, you've got the knowledge of Christ. You have the knowledge of Christ. Hallelujah. This knowledge of Christ must therefore overcome the knowledge that the devil is planting. Because there's a battlefield is in your mind where the enemy is saying something while God has said something. Hallelujah. It is the same as it was in the beginning when the devil was tempting Adam and Eve. He asked them about utheni na uthixo utshilo na uba ningadli kulo mthi. And then he twisted that what was said. Hallelujah. He twisted what God was saying. And then he started to plant an air in there, to, hallelujah, to try and take them out of the position. Hallelujah. Because there's a wrestling that will happen while the enemy is planting. Fight a good fight of faith. What does that mean? It means that when you are fighting, you are standing in what God said, as opposed to

to follow what the devil is saying. Hallelujah. To stand in the truth of God, to stand in what God has said, to declare the promises of God, regardless of what is happening around you, but to maintain and confess and believe what God has said. The Bible says, sisengela phansi zonke ingcingane eziziphakamisayo against the knowledge that we have. Hallelujah. The knowledge of Christ. So every thought that lifts itself above the knowledge of Christ, is there come any knowledge? Is there any knowledge that comes that wants to lift itself? Hallelujah. Against the knowledge of God, against the knowledge of Christ, that knowledge, see, singular pants, we pull it down. Hallelujah. We pull it down, meaning that we don't entertain it, we rebuke it. Hallelujah. We reject any idea, any thought that is in our mind that comes to challenge, hallelujah, the thoughts of God, what God has said to us. So to fight, it is to stand in faith, fight the good fight of faith, stand in that faith and not be shaken and not be moved. Glory to Jesus. He was now addressing Timothy to say, Timothy, zibaleke ezizinto. Hallelujah. Zibaleke ezizinto. Wena zibaleke. You run away from these things. Glory to Jesus. The root of evil. Uti this section payana. I think it's verse 10 par 18. For the love of money is a root of all kinds of evil. Right? So he's also warning payana. Uti pursue. Paul warns that pursuing wealth blinds people, causing them to wander from the faith and pierce themselves with many griefs. Hallelujah. Glory to Jesus. So Paul is warning Timothy bana njengoba angalandeli the love. Hallelujah. Ukuthanda the wealth uti blindly. It binds, it blinds people, Yabamfamekis. Hallelujah. And now it causes them to wander from their faith. They will now move away from their faith. They will now not do things according to their faith. Hallelujah. Because they have allowed themselves to be blinded by wealth. Glory to Jesus. Instead, Timothy, he promotes Timothy, be content. Hallelujah. It's where we find this verse 7, chapter 6. We brought nothing in the world and we can take nothing out of it. It's chapter 7, where he's stressing that point to say, be content. Hallelujah. Be content. Glory to Jesus. So, but he encourages him to say, instead of chasing after wealth and money and all that, Timothy, flee these things. Zibaleke ezizinto. And instead, he must pursue six things. There are six things in those six that he says he must pursue. He says, pursue righteousness, pursue godliness, pursue faith, pursue love, endurance and gentleness. Hallelujah. These are the things that he was encouraging Paul was encouraging Timothy to pursue. Hallelujah. Because that is the same as we saying, seek ye first the kingdom of God and all other things will be added unto you. Once you seek the kingdom of God, once you pursue these things, hallelujah, so you won't be astray. You won't shift away from faith, but you will maintain your position. And nothing shall be impossible to you. Why? Because you believe. Glory to Jesus. So, to fight the fight of faith is to refuse to be influenced by the world, but to continue standing
on the word of God, standing, believing God. Hallelujah. Somewhere uti kona ndi ugqatshondi lufezile. It's Paul now. Uti ugqatshondi lufezile. Athi ukholondi lugcinile. I've kept the faith. Glory to Jesus. I've kept the faith. Sikuxesha apho khona your faith will be shaken. Hallelujah. Where your faith will be moved by other knowledges. There's an other knowledges which are coming. We see so many men of God today who are preaching and also promoting wealth, promoting life of this world, you know, to say, to make people who seem like they don't have these things, and they feel they must feel small, they must feel like they don't belong to God. Hallelujah. Because it is the time where misleading spirit is so vast, it has influenced so many, and false prophets have seemed like they have misled even the elect. Glory to Jesus. So we must fight the good fight of faith. Glory to Jesus. The good fight of faith. The good fight of faith. Glory to Jesus. Hallelujah, hallelujah. Ewe mphulaphuli, simi kulondawo ke. 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More than anything here in this world, kungona understand kakuhle into zikaThixo. 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Fight the good fight of faith. Glory to Jesus. Keep the faith. To fight given chilo kuti kuko ukuma in the promises of God. Listen, there are so many things that can remove you, and you can be easily removed from faith where you starting out depending on your own strength, when now you no longer, you know, trusting God. Hallelujah. So many things can shift you. 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
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Says laulwa ke ngoku umoya welizwe. 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Glory to Jesus. Hallelujah. Hallelujah. Glory to Jesus. So apha ke njengoba uPaul he's using a military language makati fight he's using a military language hallelujah he's using a military language glory to Jesus where mphulaphuli you know he's using that so that to show that the Christian walk requires a passive endurance and active effort so ayon these are very essential it means you must push hallelujah you must push when you must be persistent glory to Jesus so the lendlela ayon ndlela ezavele kube lula yonke into ihambe smoothly you need to be intentional hallelujah rejecting whatever you know is sold to you whatever it seems like is good but ekususayo elikholweni ume ithe ngokupha as I was saying what he's using the military language and he says bayana as he was losing that weight ukuthi we are wrestling hallelujah we are wrestling so it's wrestling glory to Jesus hallelujah it's a noble struggle against spiritual distractions into ezikuphazamisayo ezikususayo in the focus hallelujah and then also kube khona false teachings 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he's against money but the love of it glory to Jesus the love of it glory to Jesus right but instead take hold of eternal life this command batanegayo uyithetha to believers right kubantu abakholwayo hallelujah ukuthi ababantu they must live out the realities of salvation today rather than viewing eternal life as something that only begins after death like right now as basiphile impilo yokuba singabantwana bakaThixo na hallelujah glory to Jesus and it when we talk about a fight of faith it means you maintain a confession you maintain a good confession hallelujah you confess it the Bible let the poor say I'm rich and it the Bible let the weak say I'm strong and the Bible says let the sick say I'm healed now you maintain that confession
regardless of what is happening. You won't change how you confess. You won't change how you speak. Hallelujah. Suddenly, awusathethi loo nto ubuyithetha because now ulandela the trends. Hallelujah. But maintain the good confession. Glory to Jesus. That it emphasizes lenda yokuthi Timothy publicly declared. You know, he declared his faith. Hallelujah. And that could be mhlawumbi ukuthi why confessor, why enza late confession during baptism or ordination ministry, because already was ministering. Hallelujah. Glory to Jesus. Because payana siyafumana pa kubaba kuyintetho ethi pap the vessel and the laleana it up call compares kona u Jesu, Jesus Christ fearless testimony before Pontius Pilate. Ukuthi phambi koPilate wa confessor akhange achinje. Hallelujah. Like a testifier phambi koPilate. There are times when you are in the public ungafuna ukuvuma. Hallelujah. Publicly remember sakwa sando kwamkela uYesu singekabikho sho noba simile kule ndlela ubona ukuthi now phakathi kwabantu awufuna uveze ubana no uyiyo lento uyiyo. Hallelujah. Usoyika. Hallelujah. Until comes a time ukuthi now you confess it even phambi kwabantu utsho ukuthi ngumntwana inkosi. Hallelujah. Usindisiwe. Glory to Jesus. Hallelujah. So kubalulekile ke sivisise loo nto, but the fight of faith, it is standing regardless, only mhlawumbi not only against other preachings, not only against mhlawumbi you know what other people are doing, but also against the challenges that you face. When you face challenges, your confession must be maintained. Kube yiyo leyana ubana uYesu inkosi. Hallelujah. Jesus is Lord. Glory to Jesus. UNkulunkulu senguye. Usathembakala noma isimo senjani na. Hallelujah. Keep the fight. Fight a good fight of faith. Keep on holding on to your confession. Keep on believing the word of God. Even though circumstances are not agreeing with you, yet you continue to confess that He is Lord. You still believe in Him. Hallelujah. Even if you see more sinjani. Glory to Jesus. So, sibona payana mpulapuli, kukhona payana false teachers, and then including the trap of wealth. Paku verse number 3, kawufunda uyo unyoke njalo uye ku number 10. Glory to Jesus. Right, sibona apho ke ukuthi he was facing a lot of izinto. Glory to Jesus. But ukukhuthazela ukuthi yena makahlale ebukhoneni bukaThixo. 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Yet you know the truth when deep down ukuthi how you should be. Hallelujah. And therefore you need to hold on to that your fight. 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But ithi wena zibaleke ezo zinto. My God. 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Hallelujah. Glory to Jesus. Esithi ke fight a good fight of faith. Glory to Jesus. So the fight of faith
is believing, standing on the promises of God, believing God, even though izimo zingavumelani nawe, even though things maybe sometimes are not going your way, but you still love God. He is still a good God. Hallelujah. You still worship Him. Hallelujah. Glory to Jesus. Right? So, the charge to fight and preserve, hallelujah, or persevere, no? He charges him to fight and persevere. Glory to Jesus. Ukuthi aqhubekeke, ame anyamezele, okanye aqhubekeke angapheli mandla. Glory to Jesus. Ame ekukholweni angapheli mandla. Glory to Jesus. Why? Because Timothy was surrounded by false doctrine, mfundiso zobuxoki, and cultural pressure of wealthy city like Ephesus. Ephesus was a capital town. You find a capital town where everyone, you know, people are there to trade, to make money and all that. So there was that pressure. Glory to Jesus. But staying faithful will be a battle. Ukuba uhlala faithful kuzoba imfazwa, kuzoba into, hayi kuzoba into elula. 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Glory to Jesus. My God, my God. 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Ditsho namhlanje ngizothi ke, let us fight a good fight of faith. Hallelujah. The temptation is too much. You are surrounded by temptation everywhere. Hallelujah. You are surrounded by temptation. Hallelujah. Right? Not mhlawumbi ngendlela only. You know, including the lifestyle. You know. Ubona ukuthi you can be tempted. 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Hallelujah. Because you see people are prospering ngendlela that you don't understand. When izinto azizi simple as zisiza kubo, and then they are like crazy ngendlela aba financially bephumelela ngayo, bathi no man, thatha lento ayinabungozi. 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Uthi kodwa uPaul ethetha noTimothy uthi, Timothy, fight a good fight of faith. Even though you are surrounded by all this, but fight a good fight of faith. Stand on your faith. Hallelujah. And Paul reminds uTimothy of his own public baptism and ordination. Uyamkhumbuza ba wena wa ordained wa ugcotshiwe. 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Glory to Jesus. Uxelela ke uTimothy ukuthi about the timeline. Timothy is told to keep his behavior blameless until the physical return, appearance of Jesus Christ. Ukuthi akagcine his physical
e behavior yakhe be blameless. Yeah, kugcina ubana the behavior yakhe may be blameless. Hallelujah. Hey. Huh? Stay. Uthi hlala and behave. Keep your behavior is blameless until inkosi buye. Hallelujah. Uthi zigcine indaba esithi zibaleke izi inkanuko zobutsha. Run away from them. Glory to Jesus. Glory to Jesus. Pana verse 17, uya ku 19 pana. But after Paul wa khuthaza uTimothy ukuthi alwe to fight for his faith, agcina ukholo lwakhe. Ubuyela back kulanda oyikula issue yemali. Uthi but this time address church members who are already wealthy. Hallelujah. Uthi he tells Timothy Pagut command them not to be arrogant. Glory to Jesus. Uthi kubo when abazalwane bakho already they are rich, uthi tell them not to be arrogant or trust in uncertain wealth. Bangathembeli ebutyebini. Instead uthi they are to be rich in good deeds. Hallelujah. While they are rich, God, let their hearts be, the focus of Tinba. We want to be rich in good deeds. Hallelujah. But in so doing, that will allow them to get hold of the eternal life. Hallelujah. Take hold of eternal life. Glory to Jesus. This is what Paul is saying, Eteta no Timothy, which now, even it's so, so relevant, even in our time. Well, precious Pilakulo. Hallelujah. Because we've seen many, besukile elukholweni, continuing to be as who they are. Akseko Lutando Lugati, Atipao Paul. 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

singaba bantu. 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It is the spirits. Hallelujah. Instead, it is a spiritual struggle to maintain your trust in God. So it's not even about abantu. Hallelujah. But it's not even the devil. We can even accuse the devil and all that. Kodwa ekugqibeleni, the devil is a tempter, umlingi. Will always tempt, hallelujah, will always test, right? But it is you eventually who moves away from the safe place and then we are luma to temptation. You are tempted and then you get in. But we thank God ukuthi iBhayibheli-ke asiyi kungena ekulingweni noma silingwa kodwa asiyi kungena. We will not be taken away out of his hand. Instead, it is a spiritual, so I was saying it is a spiritual struggle to maintain your trust in God. That is the wrestling, is that it is a struggle to maintain your spiritual trust in God. Protect your integrity. Your integrity. Hallelujah. And resist a distraction. A destructive distractions of the world. But it is lihleli nje liyokutsala lifuna ukususa kule ndawo ukuyo. Hallelujah. Ngokuthi likubonise ezinye izinto. Glory to Jesus. Ubone bana, no, you can deal ngazo. You know, you can do whatever. You can do whatever. You born bana, no, you are becoming like, you know, you are suka kodwa ku position of being a child of God. And you begin to be a human being. Ophelele. Hallelujah. Ube ngumntu opheleleyo, because that is the enemy, the plan of the enemy, vele to ukuthi ube ngumntu osenyameni ophila emzimbeni. Hallelujah. Who do not walk by faith but who walks by sight. That is the agenda of the enemy from the beginning up until now. Now, to fight a good fight is to maintain your trust in God. Hallelujah. And not just your trust in God, but protect your integrity as well. You know, indlela oziphethe ngayo. Hallelujah. You maintain it, and there will be, you know, amathuba ukusuka kuloo ndawo. You know, resist the destructive distractions. Into ezikususa focus yakho ziyidistractive. Ubona uba sowulandela enye into okanye omnye spirit. Hallelujah. Because you've been moved away from your position. Glory to Jesus. So Paul apha njengoba egqibo cacisa directly ku Timothy, because he was direct ku Timothy kule chapter apho kona emxelela, you know, here is a practical roadmap nje esiyibonayo kubana ulwa kanjani xa usilwa. Uyithethile loo nto uPaul pha ku Timothy. Wathi Timothy, flee the traps. 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Hallelujah. Knowing when to run. Hallelujah. Paul tells Timothy to flee from a specific spiritual danger. Ukuthi there are times ukufuneke uyazi, but this time you need to run. Hallelujah. Ukukhona umhlabeleli okuthiwa nguNobathembu, ya Nobathembu, wayehlabelele sithi baleka, athi ubrother akufonele ngo-3 AM ekuseni, okanye usister akufonele ngo-3 AM ekuseni, athi baleka ngeenyawo zombini. Hallelujah. So there are times where you need to run. Hallelujah. Instead of facing ujongane ne challenge okanye ne what the devil is doing, run. Hallelujah. Ubaleke ungabi ungafumaneki. Glory to Jesus. To run from a greed. Distance yourself from the love of money, consumerism. Hallelujah. And the belief that material wealth equals spiritual success. Hallelujah. Because sometimes people were tempted to, you know, equate

ukulinganisa a material wealth nokuthi spiritually umuntu successful. Hallelujah. That is we equate what is successful spiritually with what is successful in the world. Hallelujah. In the physical world, when you look at success, it is measured in terms of material wealth. Hallelujah. And then they say there is success there, but according to the spiritual success is not based on that. Hallelujah. You can run away from that greed. Glory to Jesus. Run away from the greed that measures success based on the material one. Hallelujah. Or consumerism. Consumerism is to always want to consume, to everything must come. You will never be satisfied. Hallelujah. We can never be satisfied. You run away from the greed. That is to be greedy. Run away from being greedy. Hallelujah. Avoid pointless arguments. That's another scripture. I remember even when I was still new, up in this way, and I was told to avoid arguments. Avoid arguments. Impikisano about the scripture. Avoid those because they are not meant to do anything other than to destroy or to destroy what is in you. But refuse to get dragged into petty, divisive debates or internet arguments that generate division rather than godliness. Ubona ukuthi siyaphikisana apha ngezibhalo, omnye uthi, kodwa at the end of the day it doesn't do us any good other than ukuthi it divides us more as people. We avoid those arguments. Hallelujah. It's like the teachings, the false teachings. There's another teaching. You know, you avoid those pointless arguments. Hallelujah. Pursue the right virtues. Glory to Jesus. You cannot just run away from the bad. But you run towards the good. My God. Glory to Jesus. So, njengoba ndibaleka away from izinto ezingalunganga, but mandibalekele kwezi zilungileyo. Ikhona indaba bapheni ethi yoyisa ukungendawo ngokulungileyo. So, instead of doing okungendawo, rather do okulungileyo. Hallelujah. In that way, now you are actually defeating the enemy. You are pursuing the righteous things. But as you run away from the wrong, you run to the right. That is the only way. It's not just to sit and not do anything. Hallelujah. I'm not part of anything. And then what is right and then what is wrong. No, run away from what is wrong and run to what is right. Glory to Jesus. If I choose not to do what is wrong, then I must do what is right. But I cannot just be in between. Glory to Jesus. Hallelujah. So sibaleke away from okungendawo, we run to the right. Kokulungileyo, righteousness and godliness. Align your daily actions with God's character. Glory to Jesus. This is how we fight. We fight by running away from what is bad. And then we run towards what is good. Hallelujah. Paul ke apha simve etheta esithi kuye makaphesuwe as qala ebethe flee. Uthe kuye flee, balekela, run from greed. Run and avoid the pointless arguments. Athi kodwa pursue. Hallelujah. This time uthi njengobaleka from, now run to. Hallelujah. To run to righteousness, ne godliness. Meaning that we're saying align your daily actions with God's character. Hallelujah. Faith and love. But maintain absolute trust in God and selfless care for the people around you. Care for the people around you. Glory to Jesus. And then as you know, endurance and gentleness. Stay resilient under pressure. Hallelujah. Refuse to become harsh or bitter or cynical.
Refuse to become harsh. Refuse to be bitter. Refuse to be cynical. Hallelujah. But instead, take hold of your identity. Hallelujah. Take hold of your identity. Who are you? Paul he commands Timothy to take hold of eternal life to which you were called. Mbamba ubungubungu naphakade obukubizelwe. You were called to eternal life. Hallelujah. The Zoe life. Hallelujah. In other words, understand yourself who you are. You are not just a mere man, but you are a divine nature. You are a divine man. Hallelujah. Of God. You are divine. Glory to Jesus. You are divine. You are not just a mere man. You are divine. Get hold or hold on to that. Hallelujah. Life that is eternal. Hold on to the life, to the eternal life which you were called. You were called. Live in the present reality of salvation. So basically, mandibe ilendo ndiyo. Hallelujah. As a saved man, as a saved man, let as me as a believer, the reality of who am I must live. Who am I? Whom am I? Ndiphile lendo ndiyo. Hallelujah. Like as bandi sindisiwe kodwa ndiphile loo nto bandi sindisiwe. Hallelujah. Kungabiyo nto that mhlawumbi ndisalindile uba one day I will, but I must presently live that reality. Don't see eternal life as a future retirement plan. Hallelujah. Live out your identity as a citizen of God's kingdom today. Hallelujah. So that must manifest in my everyday life. Glory to Jesus that this is a child of God. Hallelujah. This is a child of God because you are maintaining who you are as a citizen in the kingdom of God today. Glory to Jesus. Remember, Ubana, also there's also a good confession recitative. When the fight gets difficult, look back at the moments you publicly committed your life to Christ. Let your past commitments anchor your present actions. That I accepted Jesus. Hallelujah. And Dashia young people that surrender. Dashia young people being here that denounce when I said I accept Jesus. Hallelujah. And then I reject the life I used to live. Now I want to live the life in Christ or through Christ. Hallelujah. That commitment and the entire, I must always maintain it. Hallelujah. Glory to Jesus. Hallelujah. With our confession of faith, our confession, testimony, we confess our faith in God. Hallelujah. Then every time she face our wounds, we maintain our confession. Siblanda, confession. Yeah, I don't know what that makes sense now. Hallelujah. But also, you know, we must anchor ourselves into contentment. Glory to Jesus. See, sing about it, a content. Hallelujah. Glory to Jesus. Because the gravy, you lose the focus. The ultimate shield in this fight is a satisfied heart. Is your said. As Paul noted, Payano Chilo Paku, verse number 6-8, what the true content stops the enemy from using comparison. Right? Because if I'm content, I will not compare myself with others. You know, praying, and all along, I'm comparing myself with others. Hallelujah. I'm under pressure because I'm comparing myself with others. With envy, okay, hallelujah. So you wish not to them. Hallelujah.

is like abanye bayazixhoma because they can't stand the fact that somebody beside them has achieved something. Glory to you. Their motive is now, you know, envy. Glory to Jesus. But when you are genuinely content with God and your basic needs, you become incredibly difficult to spiritual derail, where there's nothing the enemy can do to you. Glory to Jesus. Hallelujah, hallelujah. Glory to Jesus. You stay accountable to the final victory. Paul Pana urges Timothy to keep his commandments blameless until the appearance of Jesus Christ. Udahlale egcine imithetho kaThixo ezigcinile naye engafumaneke engena kumangaleleka. Glory to Jesus. But keep eternal perspective, focus here. Remember that the struggle is temporary, but victory is permanent. Glory to Jesus. Fight as a servant. Glory to Jesus. You are serving the King of Kings, the Lord of Lords. Remember who your commander is. Hallelujah. Remember who your commander is, which is, it's Jesus Christ. Hallelujah. And he gives you the strength to stand firm when you feel outnumbered. Hallelujah. Glory to Jesus. Once you are in your position, hallelujah. Once you are in your position, everything that belongs to you will be, you will be in it. Hallelujah. Glory to Jesus. Yes, Kempula Puli. Ndizokhuthaza lona ukuthi ke fight a good fight of faith. Hallelujah. Kushuthi khona ifights eziliwayo, abantu who fight the fights, they continue. Then gezinto that are not good. That's not a good fight. It's a fight, but it's not a good fight. And it's not a fight of faith. Hallelujah. It's a fight, but it's not a fight of faith. And it's not a good fight. Glory to Jesus. Kodwa namhlanje Nkosi isivuselela ukubana, let us fight a good fight of faith. Glory to Jesus. 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